Well, I'm now driving you home with a drive at 5, driven by Rogers Motors with a flashback coming up here pretty soon. And also later this evening, if you have the chance to make it, you have a chance to win prizes and swag over at Riverport Brews near Walmart in Clarkston, because we'll be there for music bingo in an hour, 6 o'clock. And all ages are welcome, with seating inside and outside on the deck. Here's Metallica, The Unforgiven,

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1: This is retired Colonel Kedrick Wills, former director of the Idaho State Police, with an important message about the upcoming election. Every politician says they support law enforcement during election season, but our public safety depends on leaders who back the badge with their votes, not just their words. Some legislators are cutting our funding and turning a deaf ear to our public safety needs, and those votes have consequences. An officer, hours away when you call 911. Fewer detectives to solve violent crimes. That's why Defend and Protect Idaho paid to bring you this message. Because after 30 years in law enforcement, I know the difference between a supporter and a pretender.
2: Defend and Protect Idaho is a coalition of law enforcement, farmers, and ranchers supporting Lori McCann for Idaho Senate. Lori McCann doesn't just say she backs the blue, she's a proven conservative who will listen to law enforcement and defend our communities. Vote Lori McCann on May 19th.
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5: And you are lucky number 5. 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
7: What's question?
8: Did you know the 1989 dark comedy about three girls who shared the same first name?
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8: Well, Winona Ryder and Christian Slater were the actual stars of the movie.
10: If I wasn't already the head of it, I'd want the same thing.
8: But it was Shannon Doherty, Lizanne Falk, and Kim Walker who played the title characters in Heathers.
9: You a Heather?
8: If your answer was Heathers...
9: You were wrong! 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
8: And you passed today's pop quiz.
10: Okay, you're probably right.
8: Class dismissed.

Caller 5 did not get the answer, unfortunately, but hey, that's okay. You always got tomorrow. All you gotta do is call in tomorrow, 520, and hear the flashback and hope you get it. But we got more things going on tonight, because we have music bingo. You can win prize and swag tonight at 6 o'clock over at Riverport Brews. That's near Walmart in Clarkston, because we'll be there for music bingo in half an hour. All ages are welcome, with seating inside and outside over on the deck. Giselle Sanctuary, Colt.

0: The Drive at 5 continues, and I want to tell you about the new sponsor for the Flashback. Now, no one won today's Flashback Pop Quiz, but that's all right. Here's a reminder that it's sponsored by the Cozy Kitchen. You can find them over at 3206 5th Street in Lewiston. I was there a couple weeks ago, and I had their Smash Burger. Not the Metal Meltdown Smash Burger, but just their basic Smash Burger. But man, that thing was loaded. They load that thing with bacon and cheese, and it was just absolutely delicious. They're open from 7 to 1:30 every day but Tuesday. And if you don't know what to expect there, it's sort of a brunch. So breakfast, lunch. I need to try some of their breakfast stuff. But the lunch, the burger that I had, was absolutely insane. 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

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That's the weather tonight. It'll be a low of 47 with decreasing clouds, with Friday being a high of 68, mostly sunny. Saturday will be cooling off, a high of 60 with a chance of showers, and Sunday will be a high of 62. The rain continues. As for Monday, it should start to clear.

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Seems to be losing there a little bit, Lee. 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
1: All right, we're going to try this again. I got on the guest Wi-Fi. Should be good to go now. You can hear from the noise in the background that we've got some people here, but there are lots and lots of tables left. In fact, all the tables out on the deck are wide open. There's lots of tables inside here, too. There's a new couch area in the back. We're at Riverport Brews in Clarkston, which is right over by Walmart. And they've got about 11 taps up here waiting for you to come choose a delicious beverage. One of those is the Naked Seltzer that they make, which is this. They make the seltzer right here on location. And then you go up to the bar, you order one of those, and then you pick the flavor that they put into it. You want it really sweet and tasty? Hey, get that. If you like it less sweet, they're going to make it just like you like it. It's kind of like that Italian soda. It's kind of like that. But there's alcohol in it. You have to be 21 and over to drink this. Speaking of ages, it's all ages over here at Riverport Brews. The all-new Riverport Brews. When you walk in here, you're going to be like, wow, it is gorgeous in here. They put a lot of time, a lot of money into this place, and it looks fantastic. So come on over and see us, because we're here to play some music bingo. We've got a little bit of all different types of music tonight. So no matter who you're with or what you're into, you're going to hear a song that you like. It's at Riverport Brews right here in Clarkston. Come see us, and we'll start different rounds. So even if you can't get here by 6, you're on your way, great. But if you can't get here for another half hour, another hour, that's all right. Come on over, because we're going to start new rounds of music bingo and play for a couple hours here tonight. So come see us. It's Riverport Brews right here on Z-Rock 96.5. We'll send it back to the music with Gabe.

Well, that's it for the Drive at 5, and it's now 6 o'clock. And a reminder, you have a chance to win prizes and swag right now over at Riverport Brews. That's near Walmart in Clarkston. McVeigh is right over there with Music Bingo. That started at 6 o'clock. But don't worry, there will be plenty of games. So if you show up a little late, you still have a chance to win some. All ages are welcome with seating inside and outside on the deck. That's going on right now over at Riverport Brews. Don't miss out on it.

0: Kind of a cool fact about Soundgarden. I don't know if you know this, but originally Chris Cornell wasn't the vocalist for Soundgarden. They actually didn't have one. It was, you know, a guitarist, bass, drummer, and the drummer was Chris Cornell. And for their Super Unknown album, and all the other debut albums that they did, well, their debut album and Super Unknown, Chris Cornell, they just used all of his drumming tracks, and at some point they needed a singer, so he goes, well, screw it, I guess I'll be the singer. So it's kind of a cool fact. So a lot of the drumming you hear in songs like this, Blow Up the Outside World, From the Down on the Upside, the Super Unknown album, as well as their debut album, a lot of the drumming is actually Chris Cornell. So you're hearing him twice whenever you hear those songs.
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Z-Rock 96.5. It is the Valley's best rock. Now 7 o'clock, so my final hour. And if you still have time, you might be able to make it over to Riverport Brew still. They might still have a few more games left. You can win some prizes and swag. That's over by Walmart and Clarkson. They start around 6 o'clock, so they might still have a bit of... You still might have some time. McVay's down there with Music Bingo. That started at 6, and all ages are welcome, with seating inside and outside on the deck. It's a beautiful day out. So, try to make it down if you can. Jeremy, Pearl Jam.

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They stand before us to declare their

0: Hello, is this D-Rock?
1: Yes, it is. How's it going?
0: Hey, pretty good. I was wondering if you'd played any Guns N' Roses lately.
1: Not lately. What do you got for me?
0: Civil War.
1: That's a great one. We haven't played it in a while.
2: What we've got here is failure to communicate. Some men you just can't reach. So you get what we had here last week, which is the way he wants it. Well, he gets it.

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0: 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As

Weather in the LC Valley tonight will be a low of 47 with decreasing clouds, because tomorrow, Friday, will be a high of 68, nice and sunny. Friday night, low of 45, more decreasing clouds. But Saturday, however, there's a chance of rain. It'll be kind of cool, high of 60, with that night dropping to the 30s, low of 39, and the rain continues. The rain will continue through Sunday, with it being a high of 62, and that Sunday night dropping back down to the 30s. And Monday, the sun comes back, high of 68, pushing the 70s back again, with Monday night being a low of 42. The moment it's clear, it's 63. It's cooled off a little bit, but not too much since I got here. It was 66 when I got here, so the weather's pretty much held up all day. Hammerhead, Offspring, on 96.5.

Well, that does it for me tonight. I am out of here, and I hope you have a great night. It is pushing 8 o'clock. It's cooled off a little bit, but it's still in the mid-60s. It's going to get cold tonight, about 47, so if you're taking a late-night walk, bring a jacket. No rain for tomorrow, but this weekend we get a lot of rain. I leave you with a call request from Mark Hanna, one of my favorite songs, No Quarter by Tool. I will talk to you tomorrow. Tomorrow's Friday, so not only do we have the Flashback Pop Quiz, but we also have a Metal Meltdown tomorrow night. Make sure you stick around after I leave tomorrow night. That'll be at 9 o'clock. Have a great night. I'll talk to you tomorrow.

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4: Bottom of the eighth inning, 8-0, but scored 5 runs in the eighth to pull within 3. The Bruins then scored 2 more runs in the ninth to close the gap to 1 run, 8-7. With 1 out and the bases loaded, Bellevue right fielder Will Guidebeck smashed a walk-off Grand Slam home run to complete an 11-8 Bruin comeback victory.
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2: In 1984, the first ever World Series game was played in Lewiston. Georgia College's Greg Hamilton's one-out, one-run walk-off single sent Southwestern Texas into the loser's bracket with a 6-5 loss. There have been a total of 44 walk-off games in Lewiston, with the last one coming in Game 18 in 2024 when Tennessee Wesleyan defeated Reinhardt, Georgia. The Bulldogs' Cruz Newman's 11th inning walk-off single sent Tennessee Wesleyan to the championship game with a 3-2 victory.
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0: ABC News, I'm Chuck Severson. It's not announced exactly what President Trump is coming home with as far as new agreements as he rides home on Air Force One from a two-day China summit in Beijing. No details on any deals, but the U.S. chief saying...
1: We've settled a lot of different problems that other people wouldn't have been able to settle.
0: And...
1: We've made some fantastic trade deals, great for both countries.
0: Sources tell ABC News President Trump might be preparing to drop a lawsuit he filed against the Internal Revenue Service connected to the 2019 leak of his tax returns. The proposed settlement would create a $1.7 billion fund for claims to be made by January 6th rioters. Executed overnight in Texas, a man convicted in a retired professor's killing back in 2004, who experts said was intellectually disabled. An Oklahoma judge has allowed Richard Glossop to be released from death row ahead of a new trial. Last year, the Supreme Court agreed prosecutors had allowed false testimony. This is ABC News.
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0: ABC News, I'm Chuck Severson. They didn't discuss tariffs, says President Trump to reporters in the past hour on Air Force One, flying back from the two-day summit in Beijing. President saying he made no promises to President Xi about Taiwan.
1: He feels very strong. I made no commitment either way. We'll see what happens.
0: Mr. Trump touting what he claims are fantastic trade deals, China buying American soybeans and Boeing planes, but the Chinese have not confirmed anything. Sources tell ABC News that President Trump might be preparing to drop a lawsuit he filed against the IRS connected with the 2019 leak of his tax returns. The proposed settlement would create a $1.7 billion fund for claims from January 6th rioters. An Oklahoma judge has allowed Richard Glossip to be released from death row ahead of a new trial. He's been locked up for nearly 30 years for an alleged murder-for-hire plot targeting his boss. Supreme Court agreed that prosecutors allowed false testimony. This is ABC News.
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0: This is retired Colonel Kedrick Wills, former director of the Idaho State Police, with an important message about the upcoming election. Every politician says they support law enforcement during election season, but our public safety depends on leaders who back the badge with their votes, not just their words. Some legislators are cutting our funding and turning a deaf ear to our public safety needs, and those votes have consequences. An officer, hours away when you call 911. Fewer detectives to solve violent crimes. That's why Defend and Protect Idaho paid to bring you this message. Because after 30 years in law enforcement, I know the difference between a supporter and a pretender.
1: Defend and Protect Idaho is a coalition of law enforcement, farmers, and ranchers supporting Lori McCann for Idaho Senate. Lori McCann doesn't just say she backs the blue, she's a proven conservative who will listen to law enforcement and defend our communities. Vote Lori McCann on May 19th.
2: Ready to ride. The Elk River Fireworks Association is hosting two ATV fun runs to support the annual Thunder in the Mountains 4th of July fireworks show in Elk River. The rides are Saturday, May 16th, and again Saturday, June 13th. 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

screaming Cheetah Wheelies, shaking the blues this morning on Z-Rock 96.5. 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Still there, it's Bob Jackson. Mostly cloudy and a little breezy today, 65 for the daytime high. Partly cloudy tonight, lows near 46, light winds. More the same tomorrow, but a 60% chance of rain. It's 49 now at Z-Rock. Yeah.

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Today's forecast going to be mostly cloudy and breezy with highs right around 65 or so. Tonight, partly cloudy and breezy with lows near 46. Coming up tomorrow, clouds, breezy conditions, 60% chance of showers, maybe a thunderstorm, upper 50s for the daytime high. And on Sunday, 40% chance of morning showers, then partly sunny with highs near 60. 51 degrees now at Z-Rock.

0: This band is called Dogstar. It's all in now. It's on Z-Rock. All right, today's question is this, and it's Facebook Friday, so we're taking all your guesses on Facebook today. 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

0: ABC News. I'm Chuck Sievertson. President Trump citing what he calls fantastic trade deals with China negotiated at the Beijing summit, but Chinese officials confirming nothing. The president's flying back home, telling reporters he made no promises to President Xi about whether a major U.S. sale of weapons to Taiwan will go through.
1: He feels very strongly. I made no commitment either way. We'll see what happens.
0: Sources tell ABC News President Trump is expected to drop his lawsuit against the IRS in exchange for potential taxpayer-funded financial compensation for allies, including January 6th rioters he pardoned. An Iraqi national firebombed a Bank of New York Mellon in Amsterdam, tried to set off homemade bombs at the Bank of America in Paris, coordinated an attack against Jewish institutions in the U.S., and stabbed two people in London, all to stop the U.S. and Israel from waging war on Iran. That from a criminal complaint unsealed today in New York. The man has a hearing today. This is ABC News.
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1: Mostly cloudy and breezy today with a high near 65. Partly cloudy, windy tonight, lows down around 46. Mostly cloudy and breezy with a 60% chance of showers or thunderstorms developing tomorrow and a high near 58. Currently 53 degrees in Lewiston. Good morning. I'm Brian Danner. Beginning Monday, the Lewiston Orchards Irrigation District will be performing road work near 1716 Ripon Avenue and the intersection of Ripon and 17th Street. To safely complete the work, the affected area will be temporarily closed to through traffic during construction activities. Motorists are advised to avoid the area and use alternate routes while work is underway. Local access for residents and emergency services will be maintained whenever possible. According to a news release, the closure is necessary to allow crews to complete the project safely and efficiently. Drivers are encouraged to use caution near the work zone, obey all posted signage, and expect delays in the surrounding areas. For more information, contact LOID by calling 208-746-8235. The Idaho Department of Lands, in partnership with the Bonner Soil and Water Conservation District, hosted another successful Idaho State Forestry Contest in Athol at Farragut State Park yesterday. The event marked the 43rd year of the hands-on forestry and natural resource education experience for Idaho youth. According to a news release, more than 225 students from across the state competed in a variety of forestry-related stations that tested their skills in tree and plant identification, log scaling, compass and pacing, soil and water quality, tool identification, and more. The events simulate real-world forestry work and promote critical thinking and teamwork. It helps students connect with Idaho's rich natural resource heritage. There's a pet food drive this weekend. The Confluence Valley Ghostbusters are hosting the event for the Idaho Animal Rescue Network and Helping Hands Rescue. They say the cost of pet food can be overwhelming for families in financial hardship, so the community can put minds at ease this Saturday. The drive runs from 10 a.m. to 2 p.m. tomorrow at the Lewiston Grocery Outlet on Thane. In sports, the 10-team field and opening day matchups are set for the 69th Avista NAIA World Series, which begins next Friday, May 22nd, here in Lewiston. The tournament gets underway at 8:30 a.m. Friday, when number 4 seed Doan, Nebraska faces number 7 seed Mid-America Christian, Oklahoma. At 11:30 a.m., the top seed Taylor, Indiana meets number 10 seed William Carey, Mississippi. At 3 p.m., number 2 seed Georgia Gwinnett will play number 9 seed Indiana University Southeast. Lewis-Clark State is the number 3 seed and will open the tournament Friday night at 7 p.m. against number 8 seed Tennessee Wesleyan. On Saturday, number 5 seed Southeastern Florida will square off with number 6 seed Johnson, Tennessee at 11 a.m. All NAIA World Series games will be streamed free online at KOZE.com, and all Lewis-Clark State games and the final games each day will also be carried on live local radio in the LC Valley on 95.5 FM and AM 950 KOZE. I'm Brian Danner, LC Valley News.
2: Well, usually I ask you a question, but today it's a Facebook Friday question. You don't have Facebook, so it's like, I don't know if I should ask Danner the question. Oh, okay. I guess we are.
1: All right, just for you, Zuckerberg, here we go.
2: Ah, but you're not going to log in, which is a beautiful thing. Beautiful thing. 10% of people surveyed, Brian, say they have this on their phone's lock screen. What is it?
1: Their birth date.
2: Their birth date right there on their lock screen. That's a great guess. I can't really say if you're right or wrong because, to be honest, I can't remember the answer. It was posted a while ago, and I remember it now. Yeah, that's not it. I mean, I can't say if it's right or wrong.
1: Yeah, I'm sure it wasn't it.
2: Yeah, yeah. You said birth date, right?
1: Birth date.
2: Yeah, okay. All right, let's take a call here. Although we're not taking calls today on the game. We're playing it on Facebook, but we'll take a call, see what maybe they've got a guess. I don't know.
3: Hello, this is Kratine from State Auto Farm. You do currently own a vehicle, right?
2: Do you want to play the game? What's your guess? We're on the radio right now. Chance for you to win $250 with this question. 10% of people have this on their phone's lock screen. What is it? $250, 10 seconds. Say something quick.

Big shout out to our friends in California. They're listening to the app today. Wanted to hear this one. Seven Nation Army, The White Stripes. 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

0: Tonight's tonight, it's Metal Meltdown with Rock and Rowdy, presented by our friends at the Cozy Kitchen at 3206 5th Street in Lewiston. Delicious menu items and great people up there. 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Coming up, you have a chance to get up there and see all the beautiful flowers and the hanging baskets, all that they offer, and the Rose Hours parking lot. 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We bought some of those last week. They're gorgeous. Bloomers has another location at their greenhouse on Lapway Road that's open Monday through Saturday. And you can see everything they have to offer at idigbloomers.com. 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
2: 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Stacey Baldwin, Treasurer.

0: That's Buck Cherry doing that one. That's Talk to Me on Z-Rock 96.5. 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Mostly cloudy and breezy today with highs near 65. Tonight, some clouds, breezy, and 46. And then tomorrow, we're going to see more breezy conditions with a 60% chance of rain showers, maybe thunderstorms. Highs tomorrow, again, near 60, about 58 or so. It's 55 now at Z-Rock.
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2: 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It was Grand Canyon's fourth and last title.
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3: This is retired Colonel Kedrick Wills, former director of the Idaho State Police, with an important message about the upcoming election. Every politician says they support law enforcement during election season, but our public safety depends on leaders who back the badge with their votes, not just their words. Some legislators are cutting our funding and turning a deaf ear to our public safety needs, and those votes have consequences. An officer, hours away when you call 911. Fewer detectives to solve violent crimes. That's why Defend and Protect Idaho paid to bring you this message. Because after 30 years in law enforcement, I know the difference between a supporter and a pretender.
4: Defend and Protect Idaho is a coalition of law enforcement, farmers, and ranchers supporting Lori McCann for Idaho Senate. Lori McCann doesn't just say she backs the blue, she's a proven conservative who will listen to law enforcement and defend our communities. Vote Lori McCann on May 19th.
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The Elk River Fireworks Association is hosting two ATV fun runs to support the annual Thunder in the Mountains 4th of July fireworks show in Elk River. And the first one is coming up tomorrow. And they'll do another one on Saturday. It's not too late to get signed up for tomorrow, by the way. You want to go on a big side-by-side ride, about 40 to 50 miles, gorgeous terrain. You can just get signed up there in the morning, all right? They're trying to raise a bunch of money, make it the best 250th celebration, most fabulous fireworks show they've ever done. 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The first ride is tomorrow. And then they're doing another one Saturday, June 13th. koze.com.

0: ABC News, I'm Chuck Severson. As President Trump flies back from the China summit, no deal that would lower gasoline prices. ABC's Mary Bruce in the Chinese capital.
1: The president came to Beijing hoping to convince Xi to use his influence over Iran, one of China's closest allies, to open the Strait of Hormuz.
2: We did discuss Iran. We feel very similar to Iran.
1: But it's unclear if Xi agreed to pressure Iran.
0: President Trump touting trade deals, but Chinese officials confirming nothing. Sources tell ABC News President Trump expected to drop his lawsuit against the IRS in exchange for potential taxpayer-funded financial comp for allies, including January 6th rioters he pardoned. ABC's Rachel Scott.
3: The settlement terms are expected to bar the president from directly receiving payments related to the claims of his lawsuits, but it does not explicitly prohibit entities associated with him from doing so.
0: Wall Street joining a worldwide drop for stocks. This is ABC News.
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6: Mostly cloudy and windy today with a high near 65. Partly cloudy and breezy tonight. Overnight lows around 46. Mostly cloudy, more wind tomorrow, and a 60% chance of showers or thunderstorms and a high near 58. Currently 57 degrees in Lewiston. Good morning. I'm Brian Danner. Beginning Monday, the Lewiston Orchards Irrigation District will be performing road work near 1716 Ripon Avenue and the intersection of Ripon and 17th Street. To safely complete the work, the affected area will be temporarily closed to through traffic during construction activities. Motorists are advised to avoid the area and use alternate routes while work is underway. Local access for residents and emergency services will be maintained whenever possible. According to a news release, the closure is necessary to allow crews to complete the project safely and efficiently. Drivers are encouraged to use caution near the work zone, obey all posted signage, and expect delays in the surrounding areas. For more information, contact LOID by calling 208-746-8235. The Assotin County Fire District is celebrating its Diamond Jubilee tomorrow. This year, it's the 75th that the volunteers of the fire district have been protecting the residents and visitors of the Clarkston Heights and surrounding areas, as well as providing backup to the Assotin, Clarkston, Lewiston, Garfield County, and Whitman County fire departments. They're having a grand opening of the fire station on Appleside Boulevard in the Clarkston Heights with an open house. They encourage everyone to come by tomorrow to the event. It begins at 10 a.m. with a flag memorial service and runs until 2 p.m. A fire drill will close the Whitman County Courthouse and the Public Services Building. The exercise will require citizens to be out of the courthouse on May 19th from 9:30 a.m. until 11 a.m. The Public Services Building will then be off-limits between 12:30 p.m. and 2 p.m. A release from the Sheriff's Office says the exercises are to ensure staff are prepared and to make sure the emergency response procedures are still effective. In sports, Mitch Garver and Luke Raley both homered, and Cole Young added a two-run double, and the Seattle Mariners beat the Astros 8-3 yesterday in Houston. On the mound, Luis Castillo picked up his first win of the season. The M's right-hander allowed 3 runs on 4 hits with 6 strikeouts over 5 2/3 innings. The Mariners won the series 3-1. Up next, Seattle returns home to host the San Diego Padres in a 3-game weekend interleague series beginning tonight. The first pitch is set for 6:40 with live radio coverage in the LC Valley on 95.5 FM and AM 950 KOZE and in the Upper Clearwater Valley on AM 1300 KLER. I'm Brian Danner, LC Valley News.
7: I'm sure at times, most of the time, my wife thinks that I'm not really much of a catch. All right? So if you have somebody in your life who you think, man, they're always doing something dumb or what the heck, right? I've got a guy for you. It's going to make whoever you're with even better. A St. Paul, Minnesota guy was pulled over for a traffic stop Monday when he wasn't wearing his seatbelt. The man admitted to the officer, hey, I don't have a driver's license, and I apologize for not wearing the seatbelt. So the police officer goes back, does a check on the guy, learns that the guy has warrants for his arrest. He also had 3 kids in the backseat of the car, all under the age of 3. One of the children was not buckled and was crying. A second kid climbed down to the diaper bag on the floor to grab a tissue for the crying sibling, when the other kid comes up from the floor holding a handgun.
6: Oh.
7: The officer checked and found that the firearm did not have a round of ammunition in the chamber, thank God, but had 6 rounds of ammunition in its magazine. So the guy's going to jail. Yeah. A whole bunch of stuff going wrong with this guy.
6: Wow.
7: Yikes. He said, "Hey, I've got that gun because I've been receiving death threats, officer." Well, why don't you keep the guns away from your kids? You're going to jail, buddy.
6: Wow.
7: So I'm just saying, maybe I do some dumb things once in a while, but I'm not that guy.
6: Try that little Minnesota accent with it. Sorry.
7: That's what I was thinking.
6: Oh, sorry, officer.

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That's Puddle of Mud this morning on Z-Rock 96.5. 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

0: News. I'm Mike Dubosky. A case against Harvey Weinstein has been ruled a mistrial after the jury remains split on whether the disgraced movie producer should be convicted of the rape of actress Jessica Mann in 2013.
1: The central point in this case was whether the testimony from Jessica Mann was consistent. Harvey Weinstein's lawyers have argued that they had an on and off relationship, and this argument used by their by Weinstein's lawyers successfully resulted in another mistrial last year. At this point, Manhattan District Attorney Alvin Bragg is thanking Jessica Mann for her testimony and saying that they're thinking about their next options in consultation with her.
0: ABC's Peter Haralambos. Mohammed al-Saadi was in court this hour. The Iraqi national federal prosecutor says linked to nearly 20 terror attacks across Europe and Canada. And President Trump appearing to indicate he's planning to have a phone call with the leader of Taiwan over whether to approve the sale of more arms to that country. This is ABC News.
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4: I'm Brian Danner. Beginning Monday, the Lewiston Orchards Irrigation District will be performing road work near 1716 Ripon Avenue and the intersection of Ripon and 17th Street. To safely complete the work, the affected area will be temporarily closed to through traffic during construction activities. Motorists are advised to avoid the area and use alternate routes while work is underway. Local access for residents and emergency services will be maintained whenever possible. According to a news release, the closure is necessary to allow crews to complete the project safely and efficiently. Drivers are encouraged to use caution near the work zone, obey all posted signage, and expect delays in the surrounding area. For more information, contact LOID by calling 208-746-8235. The Idaho Department of Lands, in partnership with the Bonner Soil and Water Conservation District, hosted another successful Idaho State Forestry Contest in Athol at Farragut State Park yesterday. The event marked the 43rd year of the hands-on forestry and natural resource education experience for Idaho youth. According to a news release, more than 225 students from across the state competed in a variety of forestry-related stations that tested their skills in tree and plant identification, log scaling, compass and pacing, soil and water quality, tool identification, and more. The event simulates real-world forestry work and promotes critical thinking and teamwork, helping students connect with Idaho's rich natural resource heritage. There's a pet food drive this weekend. The Confluence Valley Ghostbusters are hosting the event for the Idaho Animal Rescue Network and Helping Hands Rescue. They say the cost of pet food can be overwhelming for families in financial hardship, so the community can put minds at ease this Saturday. The drive runs tomorrow from 10 a.m. to 2 p.m. at the Lewiston Grocery Outlet on Thane. In sports, the 10-team field and opening day matchups are set for the 69th Avista NAIA World Series, which begins next Friday, May 22nd in Lewiston. The tournament gets underway at 8:30 a.m. Friday when number 4 seed Doan, Nebraska faces number 7 seed Mid-America Christian, Oklahoma. At 11:30 a.m., the top seed Taylor, Indiana meets number 10 seed William Carey, Mississippi. At 3 p.m., number 2 seed Georgia Gwinnett will play number 9 seed Indiana University Southeast. Lewis-Clark State is the number 3 seed and will open the tournament Friday night at 7 p.m. against number 8 seed Tennessee Wesleyan. On Saturday, number 5 seed Southeastern Florida will square off with number 6 seed Johnson, Tennessee at 11 a.m. All NAIA World Series games will be streamed free online at KOZE.com, and all Lewis-Clark State games and the final games each day will also be carried on live local radio in the LC Valley on 95.5 FM and AM 950 KOZE. I'm Brian Danner, LC Valley News.
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Here's a look at today, May 15th in rock history. On this day in 1981, George Harrison releases the single All Those Years Ago in the UK. The song was a tribute to John Lennon and featured Ringo Starr on drums and Paul and Linda McCartney on backing vocals.

Today in 1975, Fleetwood Mac play their first concert with new members Lindsey Buckingham and Stevie Nicks at a show in El Paso, Texas. And in 1984, R.E.M. releases So Central Rain, I'm Sorry, as the first single from the group's second studio album, Reckoning. And that's a look at today, May 15th in rock history.

0: As a coach for more than 30 years in both men's and women's sports, on the field, in the gym, and in the classroom, helping young athletes grow, compete, and succeed, I understand the difference between male and female athletes. Men do not belong in women's sports. Idaho's girls and women deserve better. They deserve a chance to compete, to win, and chase their goals without unfair disadvantages. I will protect women's sports in the Idaho House. I'm Mike Collins, and I'm running for Idaho House. I ask for your vote May 19th. Thank you.
1: Paid Collins for Idaho House. 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
5: Idaho is a place where people work hard, follow the law, and build communities. 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We need to protect Idaho from those who don't follow the law. I will work hard in Boise to make sure that happens. I'm Mike Collins, and I'm running for Idaho House. I ask for your vote May 19th. 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
6: Paid Collins for Idaho House. 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

but I'll give you a weather update here pretty soon. Coming up the rest of the hour, we got Led Zeppelin, Guns N' Roses, Black Label Society, Disturbed, Dave Matthews Bands. 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
1: Can I request a song?
0: Yeah, what do you got for me?
1: Bones for the Crows by Nickelback. I love that song. Now that I've heard, I'm like, yeah.
0: That's a good one. Yeah, I like that one a lot.

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1: 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And looking at the weather tonight, it'll be a low 44 with rain, and there will be rain pretty much all through this weekend, with Saturday a high of 59, rain at night 41, rain Sunday high of 62, and rain. Monday, it'll start to warm back up, high of 69, mostly sunny, with Tuesday jumping back to the 70s. The moment, though, it's 64, it's partly cloudy. Here's J.A.R. Jar, Green Day, on Z-Rock.

want something to do tomorrow, the Crusaders Motorcycle Club in Lewiston is inviting you to the 23rd Annual Veterans Home Benefit Poker Run. That's happening tomorrow. 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Stops in Orfino, Weipe, Kendrick, Julieta, with all bikes welcome. And after the ride, a party to head back to the Wrangler with a slow drag, burnout contest, balloon toss, weenie bite, t-shirt contest, and so much more. Rain or shine, the tickets are just $20 each or $35 per couple. And a pulled pork dinner will be served from 3 to 5. 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Modern Day Cowboy Tesla.

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0: This is retired Colonel Kendrick Wills, former director of the Idaho State Police, with an important message about the upcoming election. Every politician says they support law enforcement during election season, but our public safety depends on leaders who back the badge with their votes, not just their words. Some legislators are cutting our funding and turning a deaf ear to our public safety needs, and those votes have consequences. An officer, hours away when you call 911. Fewer detectives to solve violent crimes. That's why Defend and Protect Idaho paid to bring you this message. Because after 30 years in law enforcement, I know the difference between a supporter and a pretender.
1: Defend and Protect Idaho is a coalition of law enforcement, farmers, and ranchers supporting Lori McCann for Idaho Senate. Lori McCann doesn't just say she backs the blue, she's a proven conservative who will listen to law enforcement and defend our communities. Vote Lori McCann on May 19th.
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You got a Mariners game tonight. They're going up against the Padres again. And they'll be first pitch will be 6:40 p.m. You can catch the pregame about an hour beforehand, and that will all be on 95.5 FM and KOZE AM 950. 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
3: With the Mariners game going up here pretty soon, I thought I'd give you a quick recap of how they've been doing since we've had so much LCS games going on. We haven't been able to hold as many Mariners games. So they won yesterday against the Astros 8-3, lost to the Astros the day beforehand, and 10-2 the day beforehand with the Astros. They took two out of three games win. We're playing at Padres today. A little nervous about that. Padres are always a pretty solid team, but we'll see how it goes. I'll keep you updated on how it goes. You can always listen to it over on AM950, 95.5 FM. Here's Blue Highway, Billy Idol, on Z-Rock.

day that we've been having. I'm looking forward to the weekend because there's a lot of stuff going on with the Sullivan County Fire District celebrating their 75th. There's also the annual Veterans Home Benefit Poker Run. A lot of things going on. I'll tell you all about it this hour. Right now, Blonde, Bad, and Beautiful, Airborne.

0: You can say a lot of stuff about stoners, but you can say, well, there's one thing you can never say about them. They're good at getting away with thefts, because here's a funny story. Three men in Oklahoma were arrested with two stolen bongs after they broke into a gas station earlier Wednesday morning. And the dudes were all about 18 to 19 years old. They all had really long hair. It's unclear if they were in a band together. They allegedly used a hammer and smashed windows to get inside, and the cops tracked them just one block away. Police sergeant said they didn't make it very far, and it was unclear if they really had a plan put together or not. The bongs themselves were valued at $400, and the windows they broke to be worth around $2,000 because they were kind of unique sizes. No one was hurt, and all three men were charged with second degree. But, yeah, I guess, I don't know. You can say a lot about pawheads, but Mickey, maybe planning to get away with thefts, probably not their forte.
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2: 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Barges fell one strikeout short of the World Series record 19 set in 1961, and the game lasted just 1 hour and 58 minutes.
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3: Let's talk about doing the right thing. Lori McCann is running for Idaho Senate District 6. 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

0: I seem to be getting a call, but it doesn't look like from anywhere around here. So let's see if it's a scam call or not. If so, I know how to deal with scam calls.
1: 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Just to confirm, are you the homeowner?
0: Yes.
2: Hello.
0: Hi, man. What's your name?
2: This is Ethan from Home Improvement Company. How are you?
0: Hi, Nathan. You're on the air right now for a $2,000 cash prize, and I have a question for you. I don't know why he hung up. He could have won $2,000. I'm kidding.

0: Mariners are playing tonight at 6:40. The pregame going on about an hour beforehand. They're going up against the Padres again. They did okay against the Padres last time, but also I will say, knock on wood, they've had a little bit of momentum lately, so hopefully they do well tonight. I'll keep you updated on how the game goes.
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6: 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And the LC Valley weather tonight will be a low of 44 with a slight chance of showers and some wind. And that will continue pretty much through this weekend, with Saturday being a high of 60 with the showers and wind continuing. Sunday, rain, but it should clear up by Sunday night, low 40 with Monday pushing back to the 70s. High is 69, 70, mostly sunny. With Tuesday, slight chance of showers, high is 71. At the moment, it's overcast, it's 61. We'll be back, Megadeth, on Z-Rock 96.5.

0: News. I'm Mike Dubosky. Following his high-profile summit with Chinese leader Xi Jinping in Beijing this week, President Trump returns to Washington this evening. But questions remain as to whether he was successful in getting China to agree to pressure Iran on the Strait of Hormuz. Former U.S. Ambassador to China Nicholas Burns.
1: President Trump was right to press this issue. China has a lot of leverage on Iran. China wants the strait to open. It does not want Iran to be the toll keeper in that strait. And so now it's time for China to use that leverage. Whether they will or not, I'm just not sure.
0: The Centers for Disease Control now says none of the Americans connected to the outbreak of the Hanta virus on a cruise ship are displaying symptoms of the disease. The CDC also says the new outbreak of Ebola in Africa poses a low threat to the American public. And Tina Peters has been granted clemency by Colorado Governor Jared Polis. She's the county clerk convicted in a 2020 election fraud scheme. This is ABC News.
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4: Good afternoon, I'm Greg Kraber. On Tuesday, Nez Perce County voters go to the polls and decide on several candidates. We sat down with Keith Havens and Nick Woods. They're both running for county commissioner in District 2. Among other things, they both have been talking about rising property taxes. Keith Havens says it's time to make changes for property owners to be able to keep up.
5: When COVID hit, assessments went through the roof. Inflation went through the roof and nothing else changed. My income didn't go through the roof. And it's like, where's the homeowner's exemption? Well, how come that's not rising?
4: Nick Woods also says something needs to be done to keep homeowners in their homes.
6: Property taxes are absolutely out of control. When you look at how we're spending the money, I think we need to go back to what's statutorily required. The best advice I've heard was from a different county commissioner that said, go back to what's required by statute and let everything else go.
4: If you'd like to see more of their interviews, we've posted both on our LC Valley News Facebook and YouTube channels. The 10-team field and opening day matchups are set for the 69th NAIA World Series, which begins a week from today in Lewiston. The tournament gets underway at 8:30 a.m. Friday when number 4 seed Doan, Nebraska faces number 7 seed Mid-America Christian, Oklahoma. Lewis Clark State is the number 3 seed and opens the tournament Friday night at 7 p.m. against number 8 seed Tennessee Wesleyan. All NAIA World Series games will be streamed free online at KOZE.com, and all Lewis Clark State games and the final games each day will also be carried on live local radio in the LC Valley on 95.5 FM and AM 950 KOZE. You can put it on the calendar. The IEAAU Karate Tournament is raising funds through a big bingo night. Starting at 7 p.m. on Tuesday, you can help the competitors earn the money needed to travel to represent our area tournament. The night of bingo is at the Lewiston Community Center. You can scan the QR code to register. It's attached to the story at KOZE.com. Your weather forecast in the LC Valley tonight, 46 degrees and cloudy. Tomorrow, 62. Rain, possibility of a thunderstorm, and some winds to go with it. Sunday, a chance of morning rain, turning to sun in the afternoon and a high of 63. And that's your news. For more on these stories and others, head over to KOZE.com or follow LC Valley News on your favorite social media. 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